0: All you children gather round. We will dance and we will whirl. All you children gather round. We will dance together.
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0: fake niggas gonna multiply. 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

thrill. Communicating rhymes that been cropping the field. Extraterrestrial. Communicating rhymes that been cropping the field.

0: 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We will dance and we will whirl. All you children gather round. We will dance together.
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0: California is nice. Nice place. California's like.
1: Yeah, California's like wild, beautiful wild.
0: Exactly.
1: She's on top of the world, not knowing she's dying.

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Understand it's our culture in a nightclub, as well as the dance floor. If you don't like house, well, you don't have to go home. But you gotta get the hell out of here. So to you who can't relate, if you like what you hear, then let the music edify your soul. It's our culture.

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Probably some right here in our city that have slipped out of this walk of life. It's up to you whether he's really going to get close to you or whether he's just going to vanish forever.

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Nisshna Trasik FS. Or whether he's just gonna bounce forever.

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But our young men and women, they go and fight. And some pay the ultimate sacrifice. War is hell. It always has been and always will be. When Bill Withers performed this song at Carnegie Hall back in 1973, he told the story of a young man. Bill asked the young man how he was doing. The young man said he was doing all right now, but he had thought he was gonna die. 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It was getting shot that shook him up. So Bill wrote a song about it, trying to put himself in the young man's place. 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

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This one's fresh, this one's a brand new. 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This one's fresh, this one's a brand new. Check my mic, I want to.

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0: Forgive me, babe, what you gon' do? Forgive me, babe. Forgive me, babe, what you gon' do?
1: Check my mic, I want to.
0: Forgive me, babe. Forgive me, babe, what you gon' do? 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
1: Check my mic, I want to.
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0: 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All you children gather round. 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